secret I try to hide, but I can't have you. We're bound to break and my hands are tied.

some people just don't realize that, you know, when it's real, you know, it don't go bad. It just gets better.